0: said. I sat in the corner and I'm thinking.
1: People pushing by, then walking off into the night.
0: He's looked well speckled, a bit green and blue.

0: message, dance number. 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And I'm thinking,
1: lights are blinding my eyes.
0: Why's the message pending? Where the fuck are you? And I'm thinking,
1: people pushing by, then walking off into the night.
0: Brandy or beer, water's a good idea. 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Where the fuck could they be? Still not over in the corner. This night's a tragedy.

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0: These toilets are a piss tape, queues bigger than the door. 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What are they chatting so much for? Glad I'm not a girl in this place. They'll be here till dawn. Sure, my belly's tingling a bit. Something's happening, I'm sure. And I'm thinking,
1: lights are blinding my eyes.
0: Maybe I shouldn't have done the second one. I feel all fidgety and warm.
1: People pushing by, then walking off into the night.
0: Everything in the room's spinning. I think I'm gonna fall down. My heart's beating too quick. 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I wonder whether they got in. Turned away, no doubt.

0: Need to wave him over here. I swear Simone's kissing Dan. Her head's twisted severe. Bodies rushing everywhere. They could have texted me when they were near. But I'm fucked and I don't care.
1: Lights are blinding my eyes.
0: What was I thinking about?

your cigarette break. It's like 10,000 spoons when all you need is a knife. It's meeting the man of my dreams and then meeting his beautiful wife. And isn't it ironic?